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3: Mostly clear skies today with some light winds. Tonight, some clouds with mild winds and a low of 10. Monday, sunny with a high of 24, going down to a clear low of 10 overnight. Tuesday, a mix of sun and clouds with a high of 24, going down to a low of 18 with the chance for showers in the evening. Wednesday, showers with a high of 25.
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4: Mostly clear skies today with some light winds. Tonight, some clouds with mild winds and a low of 10. Monday, sunny with a high of 24, going down to a clear low of 10 overnight. Tuesday, a mix of sun and clouds with a high of 24, going down to a low of 18 with the chance for showers in the evening. Wednesday, showers with a high of 25.
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3: Mostly clear skies today with some light winds. Tonight, some clouds with mild winds and a low of 10. Monday, sunny with a high of 24, going down to a clear low of 10 overnight. Tuesday, a mix of sun and clouds with a high of 24, going down to a low of 18 with the chance for showers in the evening. Wednesday, showers with a high of 25.
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4: Mostly clear skies today with some light winds. Tonight, some clouds with mild winds and a low of 10. Monday, sunny with a high of 24, going down to a clear low of 10 overnight. Tuesday, a mix of sun and clouds with a high of 24, going down to a low of 18 with the chance for showers in the evening. Wednesday, showers with a high of 25.
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4: A mix of sun and clouds today, high of 24, humidex near 28. Tonight, clear, low of 12. Tuesday, sunny, mild winds, high of 24, humidex 29, going down to a cloudy low of 18 in the evening with some showers. Wednesday, more showers, high of 26, falling to a cloudy low of 15 with the chance for some rain. Thursday, a mix of sun and clouds, 30% chance for showers and a high of 22.
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5: Well, that was a fun summer, but we are heading back inside.
6: Dude.
5: I know. I hate to be the bearer of bad news.
6: You say it out loud, it makes it real, though.
5: And it is a good time to start looking inside the house and seeing what you need. We got some cabinet beds. Great pieces to, add a spare bed to a room.
6: Yeah.
5: And the thing with cabinet beds is they're heavy.
6: Yeah.
5: And they require some assembly.
6: Yes.
5: So it's nice to get them from Conway.
6: And if you're moving, they require some disassembly.
5: There you go. They do indeed.
6: But you guys put ours together.
5: Absolutely. And we include all that in the price. So if you're looking online, make sure you understand delivery and setup and taxes are all in the prices that you see.
6: Love that.
5: Or in the store for that.
6: Right. And you've got the big burly guys that'll carry it all in, set it all up.
5: We'll even take some old stuff away if you need us to.
6: I love that. All the things we're used to at Conway Furniture, Highway 86, just east of Listowel.
7: A mix of sun and clouds today, high of 24, humidex near 28. Tonight, clear, low of 12. Tuesday, sunny, mild winds, high of 24, humidex 29. Going down to a cloudy low of 18 in the evening with some showers. Wednesday, more showers, high of 26, falling to a cloudy low of 15 with the chance for some rain. Thursday, a mix of sun and clouds, 30% chance for showers and a high of 22.
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1: 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West Perth is moving ahead with plans to develop more than 100 acres of vacant land in Mitchell for future industrial use. A public meeting is scheduled for tomorrow night on a zoning amendment covering two parcels at 5905 Frank Street. The municipality wants to rezone just over 100 acres to general industry to allow the future Heron Industrial Park to move forward. The project has been in planning for several years and would require new roads, water and sewer extensions, stormwater infrastructure, and a sewage pumping station. The public meeting begins at 7 p.m. at the West Perth Municipal Office. The province has issued what could be its first fine against a ticket reselling platform under the province's anti-scalping law. The province's Consumer Beware website states that SeatGeek Canada was fined $25,000 in late August, but showed no other fines for ticket sellers, suggesting that SeatGeek may be the first to face financial repercussions under the ticket resale law. An outline of the fine states the company was penalized $10,000 for allegedly selling a ticket above face value, $5,000 for what's described as a failure to disclose the original purchase price of a ticket, and another $10,000 for allegedly facilitating a transaction without having proof of the original price. Happening in sports, in Major League Baseball, the Toronto Blue Jays missed out on a series sweep after a 6-1 loss to the Kansas City Royals on Sunday, and the Tigers took a 3-2 loss to Cleveland. In the CFL, Saskatchewan beat Winnipeg 32-26. A mix of sun and clouds today, high of 24, humidex 28. Tonight, clear, low of 12. Tuesday, sunny, mild winds, high of 24, humidex 29, going down to a cloudy low of 18 with some showers. Wednesday, more showers, high of 26, falling to a cloudy low of 15 with a chance for more rain overnight. Thursday, a mix of sun and cloud with a 30% chance for rain, high of 22. It's currently 12 degrees. I'm Jess Monday.
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6: A mix of sun and clouds today, high of 24, humidex near 28. Tonight, clear, low of 12. Tuesday, sunny, mild winds, high of 24, humidex 29, going down to a cloudy low of 18 in the evening with some showers. Wednesday, more showers, high of 26, falling to a cloudy low of 15 with the chance for some rain. Thursday, a mix of sun and clouds, 30% chance for showers and a high of 22.
0: It's time to qualify for the 10K giveaway. 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
1: 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West Perth is moving ahead with plans to develop more than 100 acres of vacant land in Mitchell for future industrial use. A public meeting is scheduled for tomorrow night on a zoning amendment covering two parcels at 5905 Frank Street. The municipality wants to rezone just over 100 acres to general industry to allow the future Heron Industrial Park to move forward. The project has been in planning for several years and would require new roads, water and sewer extensions, stormwater infrastructure, and a sewage pumping station. The public meeting begins at 7 p.m. at the West Perth Municipal Office. The province has issued what could be its first fine against a ticket reselling platform under the province's anti-scalping law. The province's Consumer Beware website states that SeatGeek Canada was fined $25,000 in late August, but showed no other fines for ticket sellers, suggesting that SeatGeek may be the first to face financial repercussions under the ticket resale law. An outline of the fine states the company was penalized $10,000 for allegedly selling a ticket above face value, $5,000 for what's described as a failure to disclose the original purchase price of a ticket, and another $10,000 for allegedly facilitating a transaction without having proof of the original price. Happening in sports, in Major League Baseball, the Toronto Blue Jays missed out on a series sweep after a 6-1 loss to the Kansas City Royals on Sunday, and the Tigers took a 3-2 loss to Cleveland. In the CFL, Saskatchewan beat Winnipeg 32-26. A mix of sun and clouds today, high of 24, humidex 28. Tonight, clear, low of 12. Tuesday, sunny, mild winds, high of 24, humidex 29, going down to a cloudy low of 18 with some showers. Wednesday, more showers, high of 26, falling to a cloudy low of 15 with a chance for more rain overnight. Thursday, a mix of sun and cloud with a 30% chance for rain, high of 22. It's currently 12 degrees. I'm Jess Monday.
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2: A mix of sun and clouds today, high of 24, humidex near 28. Tonight, clear, low of 12. Tuesday, sunny, mild winds, high of 24, humidex 29, going down to a cloudy low of 18 in the evening with some showers. Wednesday, more showers, high of 26, falling to a cloudy low of 15 with the chance for some rain. Thursday, a mix of sun and clouds, 30% chance for showers and a high of 22.

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5: A mix of sun and clouds today, high of 24, humidex near 28. Tonight, clear, low of 12. Tuesday, sunny, mild winds, high of 24, humidex 29, going down to a cloudy low of 18 in the evening with some showers. Wednesday, more showers, high of 26, falling to a cloudy low of 15 with the chance for some rain. Thursday, a mix of sun and clouds, 30% chance for showers and a high of 22. Well, let's say-

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1: 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Provincial police have found the body of a missing kayaker near Grand Bend. On Saturday, around 3:30 in the afternoon, officers responded to a report of a missing 37-year-old man from Kitchener who had been kayaking on Lake Huron and had not returned after several hours. He had launched his kayak from Blue Water north of Grand Bend. The next morning, the body of the missing man was found and recovered from Lake Huron off the shore of Grand Bend and was pronounced deceased shortly after. The investigation remains ongoing. While Canadians overwhelmingly support Prime Minister Mark Carney's decision to walk away from trade talks with the U.S., almost 40% of Canadian workers fear the trade war will cost them their jobs. New data from the Angus Reid Institute suggests 13% of Canadians are very concerned about losing their own job, while another 25% also express some level of anxiety. Industry experts suggest Canadians have a right to be fearful. They predict no trade deal with the U.S. will cost the Canadian economy as many as 90,000 jobs. Happening in sports, in Major League Baseball, the Toronto Blue Jays missed out on a series sweep after a 6-1 loss to the Kansas City Royals on Sunday, and the Tigers took a 3-2 loss to Cleveland. In the CFL, Saskatchewan beat Winnipeg 32-26. A mix of sun and clouds today, high of 24, humidex 28. Tonight, clear, low of 12. Tuesday, sunny, mild winds, high of 24, humidex 29, going down to a cloudy low of 18 with some showers overnight. Wednesday, showers, high of 26, falling to a cloudy low of 15 with the chance for some more rain. Thursday, a mix of sun and clouds with a 30% chance for showers and a high of 22. It's currently 12 degrees. I'm Jess Monday.
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4: A mix of sun and clouds today, high of 24, humidex near 28. Tonight, clear, low of 12. Tuesday, sunny, mild winds, high of 24, humidex 29. Going down to a cloudy low of 18 in the evening with some showers. Wednesday, more showers, high of 26, falling to a cloudy low of 15 with the chance for some rain. Thursday, a mix of sun and clouds, 30% chance for showers and a high of 22.
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1: 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Provincial police have found the body of a missing kayaker near Grand Bend. On Saturday, around 3:30 in the afternoon, officers responded to a report of a missing 37-year-old man from Kitchener who had been kayaking on Lake Huron and had not returned after several hours. He had launched his kayak from Blue Water north of Grand Bend. The next morning, the body of the missing man was found and recovered from Lake Huron off the shore of Grand Bend and was pronounced deceased shortly after. The investigation remains ongoing. While Canadians overwhelmingly support Prime Minister Mark Carney's decision to walk away from trade talks with the U.S., almost 40% of Canadian workers fear the trade war will cost them their jobs. New data from the Angus Reid Institute suggests 13% of Canadians are very concerned about losing their own job, while another 25% also express some level of anxiety. Industry experts suggest Canadians have a right to be fearful. They predict no trade deal with the U.S. will cost the Canadian economy as many as 90,000 jobs. Happening in sports, in Major League Baseball, the Toronto Blue Jays missed out on a series sweep after a 6-1 loss to the Kansas City Royals on Sunday, and the Tigers took a 3-2 loss to Cleveland. In the CFL, Saskatchewan beat Winnipeg 32-26. A mix of sun and clouds today, high of 24, humidex 28. Tonight, clear, low of 12. Tuesday, sunny, mild winds, high of 24, humidex 29, going down to a cloudy low of 18 with some showers overnight. Wednesday, showers, high of 26, falling to a cloudy low of 15 with the chance for some more rain. Thursday, a mix of sun and clouds with a 30% chance for showers and a high of 22. It's currently 12 degrees. I'm Jess Monday.
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7: A mix of sun and clouds today, high of 24, humidex near 28, tonight clear, low of 12. Tuesday, sunny, mild winds, high of 24, humidex 29, going down to a cloudy low of 18 in the evening with some showers. Wednesday, more showers, high of 26, falling to a cloudy low of 15 with the chance for some rain. Thursday, a mix of sun and clouds, 30% chance for showers and a high of 22.
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1: 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West Perth is moving ahead with plans to develop more than 100 acres of vacant land in Mitchell for future industrial use. A public meeting is scheduled for tomorrow night on a zoning amendment covering two parcels at 5905 Frank Street. The municipality wants to rezone just over 100 acres to general industry to allow the future Heron Industrial Park to move forward. The project has been in planning for several years and would require new roads, water and sewer extensions, stormwater infrastructure, and a sewage pumping station. The public meeting begins at 7 p.m. at the West Perth Municipal Office. The province has issued what could be its first fine against a ticket reselling platform under the province's anti-scalping law. The province's Consumer Beware website states that SeatGeek Canada was fined $25,000 in late August, but showed no other fines for ticket sellers, suggesting that SeatGeek may be the first to face financial repercussions under the ticket resale law. An outline of the fine states the company was penalized $10,000 for allegedly selling a ticket above face value, $5,000 for what's described as a failure to disclose the original purchase price of a ticket, and another $10,000 for allegedly facilitating a transaction without having proof of the original price. Happening in sports, in Major League Baseball, the Toronto Blue Jays missed out on a series sweep after a 6-1 loss to the Kansas City Royals on Sunday, and the Tigers took a 3-2 loss to Cleveland. In the CFL, Saskatchewan beat Winnipeg 32-26. A mix of sun and clouds today, high of 24, humidex 28. Tonight, clear, low of 12. Tuesday, sunny, mild winds, high of 24, humidex 29, going down to a cloudy low of 18 with some showers. Wednesday, more showers, high of 26, falling to a cloudy low of 15 with a chance for more rain overnight. Thursday, a mix of sun and cloud with a 30% chance for rain, high of 22. I'm Jess Monday.
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4: A mix of sun and clouds today, high of 24, humidex near 28. Tonight, clear, low of 12. Tuesday, sunny, mild winds, high of 24, humidex 29. Going down to a cloudy low of 18 in the evening with some showers. Wednesday, more showers, high of 26, falling to a cloudy low of 15 with the chance for some rain. Thursday, a mix of sun and clouds, 30% chance for showers and a high of 22.
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2: 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Provincial police have found the body of a missing kayaker near Grand Bend. On Saturday, around 3:30 in the afternoon, officers responded to a report of a missing 37-year-old man from Kitchener who had been kayaking on Lake Huron and had not returned after several hours. He had launched his kayak from Blue Water just north of the area. The next morning, the body of the missing man was found and recovered from Lake Huron off the shore of Grand Bend and was pronounced deceased shortly after. The investigation remains ongoing. While Canadians overwhelmingly support Prime Minister Mark Carney's decision to walk away from trade talks with the U.S., almost 40% of Canadian workers fear the trade war will cost them their jobs. New data from the Angus Reid Institute suggests 13% of Canadians are very concerned about losing their own job, while another 25% also express some level of anxiety. Industry experts suggest that Canadians have a right to be fearful. They predict no trade deal with the U.S. will cost the Canadian economy as many as 90,000 jobs. There's quite a few closures in effect for this Labor Day. All post offices are shut down with no mail delivery happening. All government offices and banks are closed, along with the LCBO and most beer stores. Check your local grocery stores, malls, and other places to see if they're running reduced hours. Happening in sports, in Major League Baseball, Detroit plays Minnesota at 3:10 this afternoon, and the Toronto Blue Jays play the Athletics just after 10 tonight. In the OHL preseason, Saginaw plays Kitchener at 2 this afternoon. A mix of sun and clouds today, high of 24, humidex 28, tonight clear with a low of 12. Tuesday, sunny with some mild winds, high of 24, humidex near 29, going down to a cloudy low of 18 with some showers overnight. Wednesday, more showers, high of 26, falling to a cloudy low of 15 with a chance for some more rain in the evening. Thursday, a mix of sun and clouds with a 30% chance for showers and a high of 22. It's currently 19 degrees. I'm Jess Monday.
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2: A mix of sun and clouds today, high of 24, humidex near 28. Tonight, clear, low of 12. Tuesday, sunny, mild winds, high of 24, humidex 29, going down to a cloudy low of 18 in the evening with some showers. Wednesday, more showers, high of 26, falling to a cloudy low of 15 with the chance for some rain. Thursday, a mix of sun and clouds, 30% chance for showers and a high of 22.
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1: 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Provincial police have found the body of a missing kayaker near Grand Bend. On Saturday, around 3:30 in the afternoon, officers responded to a report of a missing 37-year-old man from Kitchener who had been kayaking on Lake Huron and had not returned after several hours. He had launched his kayak from Blue Water just north of the area. The next morning, the body of the missing man was found and recovered from Lake Huron off the shore of Grand Bend and was pronounced deceased shortly after. The investigation remains ongoing. While Canadians overwhelmingly support Prime Minister Mark Carney's decision to walk away from trade talks with the U.S., almost 40% of Canadian workers fear the trade war will cost them their jobs. New data from the Angus Reid Institute suggests 13% of Canadians are very concerned about losing their own job, while another 25% also express some level of anxiety. Industry experts suggest that Canadians have a right to be fearful. They predict no trade deal with the U.S. will cost the Canadian economy as many as 90,000 jobs. There's quite a few closures in effect for this Labor Day. All post offices are shut down with no mail delivery happening. All government offices and banks are closed, along with the LCBO and most beer stores. Check your local grocery stores, malls, and other places to see if they're running reduced hours. Happening in sports, in Major League Baseball, Detroit plays Minnesota at 3:10 this afternoon, and the Toronto Blue Jays play the Athletics just after 10 tonight. In the OHL preseason, Saginaw plays Kitchener at 2 this afternoon. A mix of sun and clouds today, high of 24, humidex 28, tonight clear with a low of 12. Tuesday, sunny with some mild winds, high of 24, humidex near 29, going down to a cloudy low of 18 with some showers overnight. Wednesday, more showers, high of 26, falling to a cloudy low of 15 with a chance for some more rain in the evening. Thursday, a mix of sun and clouds with a 30% chance for showers and a high of 22. It's currently 19 degrees. I'm Jess Monday.
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4: A mix of sun and clouds today, high of 24, humidex near 28. Tonight, clear, low of 12. Tuesday, sunny, mild winds, high of 24, humidex 29, going down to a cloudy low of 18 in the evening with some showers. Wednesday, more showers, high of 26, falling to a cloudy low of 15 with the chance for some rain. Thursday, a mix of sun and clouds, 30% chance for showers and a high of 22.
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3: A mix of sun and clouds today, high of 24, humidex near 28. Tonight, clear, low of 12. Tuesday, sunny, mild winds, high of 24, humidex 29. Going down to a cloudy low of 18 in the evening with some showers. Wednesday, more showers, high of 26, falling to a cloudy low of 15 with the chance for some rain. Thursday, a mix of sun and clouds, 30% chance for showers and a high of 22.
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5: A mix of sun and clouds today, high of 24, humidex near 28. Tonight, clear, low of 12. Tuesday, sunny, mild winds, high of 24, humidex 29, going down to a cloudy low of 18 in the evening with some showers. Wednesday, more showers, high of 26, falling to a cloudy low of 15 with the chance for some rain. Thursday, a mix of sun and clouds, 30% chance for showers and a high of 22.
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4: Dude.
3: I know. I hate to be the bearer of bad news.
4: You say it out loud, it makes it real, though.
3: And it is a good time to start looking inside the house and seeing what you need. 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Great pieces to, add a spare bed to a room.
4: Yeah.
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4: Yes.
3: So it's nice to get them from Conway.
4: And if you're moving, they require some disassembly.
3: There you go. 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
4: But you guys put ours together.
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4: I love that. All the things we're used to at Conway Furniture, Highway 86, just east of Listowel.
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6: A mix of sun and clouds today, high of 24, humidex near 28. Tonight, clear, low of 12. Tuesday, sunny, mild winds, high of 24, humidex 29, going down to a cloudy low of 18 in the evening with some showers. Wednesday, more showers, high of 26, falling to a cloudy low of 15 with the chance for some rain. Thursday, a mix of sun and clouds, 30% chance for showers and a high of 22.
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I'm a country boy, I got a four-wheel drive. 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
5: A mix of sun and clouds today, high of 24, humidex near 28. Tonight, clear, low of 12. Tuesday, sunny, mild winds, high of 24, humidex 29, going down to a cloudy low of 18 in the evening with some showers. Wednesday, more showers, high of 26, falling to a cloudy low of 15 with the chance for some rain. Thursday, a mix of sun and clouds, 30% chance for showers and a high of 22.
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4: Sunny today, tonight clear with a low of 12. Tuesday, sunny, mild winds, high of 27, Humidex near 34, going down to a cloudy low of 18 with some showers overnight. Wednesday, more showers, high of 23, falling to a cloudy low of 14 with a chance for some more rain in the evening. Thursday, mix of sun and clouds, 40% chance of showers and a high of 21.
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saw the old man's face, front page obituary. He was a millionaire. He left his fortune to some guy he barely knew. 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

0: sunny today. Tonight, clear with a low of 12. Tuesday, sunny, mild winds, high of 27, humidex near 34, going down to a cloudy low of 18 with some showers overnight. Wednesday, more showers, high of 23, falling to a cloudy low of 14 with a chance for some more rain in the evening. Thursday, mix of sun and clouds, 40% chance of showers and a high of 21.
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3: Sunny today, tonight clear with a low of 12. Tuesday, sunny, mild winds, high of 27, humidex near 34, going down to a cloudy low of 18 with some showers overnight. Wednesday, more showers, high of 23, falling to a cloudy low of 14 with a chance for some more rain in the evening. Thursday, mix of sun and clouds, 40% chance of showers and a high of 21.
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0: sunny today. Tonight, clear with a low of 12. Tuesday, sunny, mild winds, high of 27, humidex near 34, going down to a cloudy low of 18 with some showers overnight. Wednesday, more showers, high of 23, falling to a cloudy low of 14 with a chance for some more rain in the evening. Thursday, mix of sun and clouds, 40% chance of showers and a high of 21.
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